0: by a lot.
1: Leading tech firms are endorsing more government regulation and rules and warning AI is beginning to advance beyond human control.
2: Fox's Jared Halpern at the White House. Senate Democratic leader Chuck Schumer.

0: by Ohio Republican Bernie Moreno.
1: Senator Mitch McConnell's last vote in the Senate was in mid-June, after which his office announced he'd been hospitalized following a fall. He later developed pneumonia. In mid-July, he released a statement saying he'd left the hospital and was at a rehabilitation facility. August 6th, his office issued a new update stating he'd been released from the rehab center and was recovering at home.
0: Fox's Jessica Rosenthal. Before he appeared on the floor, he issued a statement reading in part, "I'm still not quite back to 100%, but I've assured Leader Thune that as I continue with physical therapy on the advice of my doctors, I will also do my best to be present for tough votes when our conference needs me." McConnell has since returned home. America's listening to Fox News.
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2: Relaxing, easy favorites for Sun City Center, where the temperature is 83 degrees.

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The meals will be served in the Life Enrichment Center at 1971 Haverford Avenue from noon until 1 p.m. No reservations are required. 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That's 813-634-2539. 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
1: It a conspiracy. I'm Lisa Lucera, Fox News. As tech leaders call for new regulations, President Trump is dismissing worries about artificial intelligence.
2: A strong and smart president is the only control or guardrails AI needs, President Trump says, pushing back on calls for slowing down the development of the technology. In a social media post, the president says there is a sick conspiracy going on against AI and data centers, and the only one happy about it is China. Aboard Air Force One, President Trump says he is not downplaying AI's risk.
3: You know, it's going to be more good than bad, but by a lot.
2: Leading tech firms are endorsing more government regulation and rules and warning AI is beginning to advance beyond human control.
1: Fox's Jared Halpern at the White House. Senate Democratic leader Chuck Schumer calling on the White House to brief lawmakers on what he calls unchecked development.
4: Congress cannot afford to turn a blind eye to AI.
1: House Speaker Mike Johnson urged CEOs to discuss AI legislation with Congress. Senator Mitch McConnell returned to the Senate for the first time in months. The Kentucky Republican arrived on the Senate floor in a wheelchair and was greeted by Ohio Republican Bernie Moreno.
5: Senator Mitch McConnell's last vote in the Senate was in mid-June, after which his office announced he'd been hospitalized following a fall. He later developed pneumonia. In mid-July, he released a statement saying he'd left the hospital and was

0: returned home. 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

My name is Hal, and I'd like to tell you about a show here on Sun Radio. It's called Doo-Wop and More. You'll hear artists like The Crest, The Belmonts, Frankie Lyman and The Teenagers, Little Anthony and The Imperials, The Five Satins, The Marcells, The Elegants, also even more from Elvis, Connie Francis, Brenda Lee, Chuck Berry, Ricky Nelson, Bobby Rydell, and a whole lot more from the first decade of rock and roll. 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
1: Is it a conspiracy? I'm Lisa Lacera, Fox News. As tech leaders call for new regulations, President Trump is dismissing worries about artificial intelligence.
2: A strong and smart president is the only control or guardrails AI needs, President Trump says, pushing back on calls for slowing down the development of the technology. In a social media post, the president says there is a sick conspiracy going on against AI and data centers, and the only one happy about it is China. Aboard Air Force One, President Trump says he is not downplaying AI's risk.
3: You know, it's going to be more good than bad, but by a lot.
2: Leading tech firms are endorsing more government regulation and rules and warning AI is beginning to advance beyond human control.
1: Fox's Jared Halpern at the White House. Senate Democratic leader Chuck Schumer calling on the White House to brief lawmakers on what he calls unchecked development.
4: Congress cannot afford to turn a blind eye to AI.
1: House Speaker Mike Johnson urged CEOs to discuss AI legislation with Congress. Senator Mitch McConnell returned to the Senate for the first time in months. The Kentucky Republican arrived on the Senate floor in a wheelchair and was greeted by Ohio Republican Bernie Moreno.
5: Senator Mitch McConnell's last vote in the Senate was in mid-June, after which his office announced he'd been hospitalized following a fall. He later developed pneumonia. In mid-July, he released a statement saying he'd left the hospital and was at a rehabilitation facility. August 6th, his office issued a new update stating he'd been released from the rehab center and was recovering at home.
1: Fox's Jessica Rosenthal. Before he appeared on the floor, he issued a statement reading in part, "I'm still not quite back to 100%, but I've assured Leader Thune that as I continue with physical therapy on the advice of my doctors, I will also do my best to be present for tough votes when our conference needs me." McConnell has since returned home. 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

there. 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

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Songs you know. Songs that make you smile. Songs that make you feel good. It's a variety you'll love. And it's only on...

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I walk the floor and watch the door. 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
1: The debate over artificial intelligence heats up. I'm Lisa Lacera, Fox News. After the heads of tech companies over the weekend called for putting the brakes on AI advancement and more regulation, Vice President J.D. Vance was asked about it this afternoon.
2: But it's something that we're concerned by, but we want to make sure that we actually regulate smartly and we're thoughtful about the risk here. So there are obviously risks to AI. There are some benefits to AI.
1: Former Anthropic researcher Jacob Coxon tells Fox's Sean Hannity.
3: Nuclear weapons, you discussed, could be used for good or evil, but AI is the only technology that can use itself. So no matter what we want, whether we want to use it for good and get there first, the AI wants things itself, and that's what makes it so unique as a technology in ways, so uniquely terrifying.
1: President Trump has called concerns over artificial intelligence a hoax and a conspiracy. Senate Majority Leader Chuck Schumer has called for all senators' classified briefing on AI development. The Supreme Court has rejected President Trump's bid to restrict mail ballots for the midterm elections, allowing states to continue sending out ballots under the same processes used for years. The court's majority didn't detail its reasoning, though Justice Samuel Alito said in his dissent, the Postal Service has broad authority to regulate the mail and likely does have the power to enforce President Trump's restrictions. The president signed off on new ethics rules that are part of a cryptocurrency bill headed for a Senate vote this week.
4: According to the legislation's Republican authors, the president agreed to about 80% of the proposal that includes state attorneys general's ability to enforce the crypto bill. President Trump's support is viewed as key to several Republican senators voting in favor of the Clarity Act.
1: Fox's Jared Halpern at the White House. Democrats calling for stronger ethics language about crypto holdings after President Trump reported more than $1 billion in crypto-related earnings.
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1: The debate over artificial intelligence heats up. I'm Lisa Lacera, Fox News. After the heads of tech companies over the weekend called for putting the brakes on AI advancement and more regulation, Vice President J.D. Vance was asked about it this afternoon.
2: But it's something that we're concerned by, but we want to make sure that we actually regulate smartly and we're thoughtful about the risk here. So there are obviously risks to AI. There are some benefits to AI.
1: Former Anthropic researcher Jacob Coxon tells Fox's Sean Hannity.
3: Nuclear weapons, you discussed, could be used for good or evil, but AI is the only technology that can use itself. So no matter what we want, whether we want to use it for good and get there first, the AI wants things itself, and that's what makes it so unique as a technology in ways, so uniquely terrifying.
1: President Trump has called concerns over artificial intelligence a hoax and a conspiracy. Senate Majority Leader Chuck Schumer has called for all senators' classified briefing on AI development. The Supreme Court has rejected President Trump's bid to restrict mail ballots for the midterm elections, allowing states to continue sending out ballots under the same processes used for years. The court's majority didn't detail its reasoning, though Justice Samuel Alito said in his dissent, the Postal Service has broad authority to regulate the mail and likely does have the power to enforce President Trump's restrictions. The president signed off on new ethics rules that are part of a cryptocurrency bill headed for a Senate vote this week.
4: According to the legislation's Republican authors, the president agreed to about 80% of the proposal that includes state attorneys general's ability to enforce the crypto bill. President Trump's support is viewed as key to several Republican senators voting in favor of the Clarity Act.
1: Fox's Jared Halpern at the White House. Democrats calling for stronger ethics language about crypto holdings after President Trump reported more than $1 billion in crypto-related earnings.
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Songs you know. 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
1: The time is 12:33. The current Sun City Center temperature is 80 easy listening degrees.

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1: Blocked. I'm Sue Guzman, Fox News. The Supreme Court rejecting President Trump's desired restrictions on mail-in balloting. Here's Fox's Grinnell Scott.
2: The decision allows mail-in voting nationwide to continue as the midterms approach. Ballots cast by mail have become common for Americans, with nearly a third of the country taking advantage of the option. Justice Samuel Alito wrote in his dissenting opinion the court's denial was incorrect because some of the plaintiffs lacked standing. Justice Brett Kavanaugh, a Trump appointee, sided with the majority but added a final decision could fall within the authority of the Postal Service. Democratic attorneys general and voting rights groups challenged the Trump administration's proposal. A lower court issued a temporary injunction in agreement. Grinnell Scott, Fox News.
1: Iran-backed Houthis in Yemen launching a new wave of attacks in Saudi Arabia. Comes after Gulf Arab states postponed planned talks with Iran. Houthis firing dozens of missiles and drones at a military airbase in southern Saudi Arabia, targeting aircraft hangars, radar systems, runways, and ammunition depots in retaliation for Saudi airstrikes in Yemen. Earlier, oil prices surged 3% after a Saudi pipeline shutdown. And Republican Mitch McConnell, a former majority leader, returned to the Senate today for the first time in 3 months. That's when he was hospitalized after a fall in his home.
3: There is intense interest since McConnell has been absent since mid-June. He fell, was in the hospital, and suffered from pneumonia. It's believed that the Senate could need McConnell's vote to advance the farm bill or maybe help with votes regulating cryptocurrency and college sports.
1: Fox's Chad Perkum, the 84-year-old senator, eventually disclosed he was briefly unconscious, treated for mild pneumonia while he was in the hospital. 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
1: 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The current temperature in Sun City Center is 79 easy listening degrees here on Sun Radio.

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The church is located at 1611 First Street Southwest in Ruskin. 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

As a community, we residents in Sun City Center must step up and address the Club Link development threat in our community. They signaled their intention in their presentation to the community way back in March 2022. Now they have notices of intent for proposed developments under the Live Local Act for affordable housing on Colusa Greens, the North Lakes Course, and Sandpiper. 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
2: Blocked. I'm Sue Guzman, Fox News. The Supreme Court rejecting President Trump's desired restrictions on mail-in balloting. Here's Fox's Grinnell Scott.
3: The decision allows mail-in voting nationwide to continue as the midterms approach. Ballots cast by mail have become common for Americans, with nearly a third of the country taking advantage of the option. Justice Samuel Alito wrote in his dissenting opinion the court's denial was incorrect because some of the plaintiffs lacked standing. Justice Brett Kavanaugh, a Trump appointee, sided with the majority but added a final decision could fall within the authority of the Postal Service. Democratic attorneys general and voting rights groups challenged the Trump administration's proposal. A lower court issued a temporary injunction in agreement. Grinnell Scott, Fox News.
2: Iran-backed Houthis in Yemen launching a new wave of attacks in Saudi Arabia. Comes after Gulf Arab states postponed planned talks with Iran. Houthis firing dozens of missiles and drones at a military airbase in southern Saudi Arabia, targeting aircraft hangars, radar systems, runways, and ammunition depots in retaliation for Saudi airstrikes in Yemen. Earlier, oil prices surged 3% after a Saudi pipeline shutdown. And Republican Mitch McConnell, a former majority leader, returned to the Senate today for the first time in 3 months. That's when he was hospitalized after a fall in his home.
4: There is intense interest since McConnell has been absent since mid-June. He fell, was in the hospital, and suffered from pneumonia. It's believed that the Senate could need McConnell's vote to advance the farm bill or maybe help with votes regulating cryptocurrency and college sports.
2: Fox's Chad Perkum, the 84-year-old senator, eventually disclosed he was briefly unconscious, treated for mild pneumonia while he was in the hospital. America's listening to Fox.
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0: I'm sorry, we don't have an ambulance available.
1: Nobody wants to hear or say those words. But at Sun City Center Emergency Squad, we've come to realize that the shortage of volunteers is happening more frequently. This is Robin Watt with the Emergency Squad. Technically, we always have an ambulance available, but those ambulances don't roll without trained volunteers. The Emergency Squad has been serving our residents for almost 60 years, and we have always been free in everything we do for the community. And we are free because we are all volunteer. The long-term sustainability of our organization depends on getting people who want to contribute to the well-being of their community, who want to help others, and who thrive on the satisfaction and reward of knowing that you've made someone's day much better because you've volunteered. Do you think you're too old? Our average age is 73. Don't have medical training? We train for all our volunteer positions. Too busy with other things? Well, we only ask one shift every 8 days. Don't live in Sun City Center? You don't have to. We've had volunteers travel as far as from Orlando or Venice, Florida. Please consider giving your time. Without you, our services and our time in the community may not last. If you're interested, please give Chris McCann a call. She's our Assistant Chief of Human Resources, and her phone number is 813-434-4184.

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1: 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The current temperature in Sun City Center is 79 easy listening degrees here on Sun Radio.

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1: Restrictions rejected. I'm Sue Guzman, Fox News. The U.S. Supreme Court rejecting President Trump's restrictions on mail-in balloting. Details from Fox's Grinnell Scott.
2: The decision allows mail-in voting nationwide to continue as the midterms approach. Ballots cast by mail have become common for Americans, with nearly a third of the country taking advantage of the option. Justice Samuel Alito wrote in his dissenting opinion the court's denial was incorrect because some of the plaintiffs lacked standing. Justice Brett Kavanaugh, a Trump appointee, sided with the majority but added a final decision could fall within the authority of the Postal Service. Democratic attorneys general and voting rights groups challenged the Trump administration's proposal. A lower court issued a temporary injunction in agreement. Grinnell Scott, Fox News.
1: Meanwhile, President Trump taking to social media Monday night, vowing to get the $5,000 he promised for all U.S. adults should Republicans win the House and Senate in November. Iran-backed Houthis in Yemen launching a new wave of attacks on Saudi Arabia Monday. This comes after Gulf Arab states postponed the planned talks with Iran. Houthis firing dozens of missiles and drones at a military airbase in southern Saudi Arabia, targeting aircraft hangars, radar systems, runways, and ammunition depots in retaliation for Saudi airstrikes in Yemen. After a three-month-long absence, Republican Mitch McConnell returned to the Senate after leaving in June. That's when he was hospitalized after a fall in his home.
3: There is intense interest since McConnell has been absent since mid-June. He fell, was in the hospital, and suffered from pneumonia. It's believed that the Senate could need McConnell's vote to advance the farm bill or maybe help with votes regulating cryptocurrency and college sports.
1: That's Fox's Chad Perkin reporting. 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
1: And it's the one I love.
0: The small talks that we had, they're all priceless. So whenever you feel like you're all alone, think again. We're here for you.

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1: Restrictions rejected. I'm Sue Guzman, Fox News. The U.S. Supreme Court rejecting President Trump's restrictions on mail-in balloting. Details from Fox's Grinnell Scott.
2: The decision allows mail-in voting nationwide to continue as the midterms approach. Ballots cast by mail have become common for Americans, with nearly a third of the country taking advantage of the option. Justice Samuel Alito wrote in his dissenting opinion the court's denial was incorrect because some of the plaintiffs lacked standing. Justice Brett Kavanaugh, a Trump appointee, sided with the majority but added a final decision could fall within the authority of the Postal Service. Democratic attorneys general and voting rights groups challenged the Trump administration's proposal. A lower court issued a temporary injunction in agreement. Grinnell Scott, Fox News.
1: Meanwhile, President Trump taking to social media Monday night, vowing to get the $5,000 he promised for all U.S. adults should Republicans win the House and Senate in November. Iran-backed Houthis in Yemen launching a new wave of attacks on Saudi Arabia Monday. This comes after Gulf Arab states postponed the planned talks with Iran. Houthis firing dozens of missiles and drones at a military airbase in southern Saudi Arabia, targeting aircraft hangars, radar systems, runways, and ammunition depots in retaliation for Saudi airstrikes in Yemen. After a three-month-long absence, Republican Mitch McConnell returned to the Senate after leaving in June. That's when he was hospitalized after a fall in his home.
3: There is intense interest since McConnell has been absent since mid-June. He fell, was in the hospital, and suffered from pneumonia. It's believed that the Senate could need McConnell's vote to advance the farm bill or maybe help with votes regulating cryptocurrency and college sports.
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2: 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Easy favorites all day and all night, where the current Sun City Center temperature is 78 degrees.

I'm a young woman, and I can't afford to do all the things you do for this man. I don't even have a job, and I can't buy his clothes, pay his car note, and I surely can't keep money in his pocket. But I can give him what he needs.

0: 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Since then, they have closed 5 courses and are planning to maximize their profit by redeveloping these courses for residential housing. 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
1: Turned down. I'm Sue Guzman, Fox News. The U.S. Supreme Court has rejected President Trump's restrictions on mail-in balloting. More from Fox's Grinnell Scott.
2: The decision allows mail-in voting nationwide to continue as the midterms approach. Ballots cast by mail have become common for Americans, with nearly a third of the country taking advantage of the option. Justice Samuel Alito wrote in his dissenting opinion the court's denial was incorrect because some of the plaintiffs lacked standing. Justice Brett Kavanaugh, a Trump appointee, sided with the majority but added a final decision could fall within the authority of the Postal Service. Democratic attorneys general and voting rights groups challenged the Trump administration's proposal. A lower court issued a temporary injunction in agreement. Grinnell Scott, Fox News.
1: President Trump taking to social media Monday night, vowing to get the $5,000 for every U.S. adult should Republicans win the House and Senate in November. After a three-month-long absence, Republican Mitch McConnell returned to the Senate after leaving in June. It's when he was hospitalized after a fall in his home.
3: There is intense interest since McConnell has been absent since mid-June. He fell, was in the hospital, and suffered from pneumonia. It's believed that the Senate could need McConnell's vote to advance the farm bill or maybe help with votes regulating cryptocurrency and college sports.
1: Fox's Chad Pergram, the 84-year-old McConnell arrived in a wheelchair to cast a vote Monday night on a federal appeals court nominee. In today's primary election in Delaware, the last state primary before the November midterms, Delaware voters will decide 33 contested primary races. One of them, Democrat Senator Chris Coons, who's seeking a third full term. He's fending off a primary challenge from three other Democrats, one of them a former Republican. Midterms slated for November 3rd.
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0: 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I will feature artists including Blake Shelton, Keith Urban, Sam Hunt, Tim McGraw, Garth Brooks, Alan Jackson, Reba McEntire, Shania Twain, Carrie Underwood, Martina McBride, Merle Haggard, George Jones, Randy Travis, Clint Black, Brad Paisley. Oh, you get the idea. Lots of great country music. So be sure and tune in Wednesday afternoons from 4 until 6 p.m. right here on your community radio station, 96.3 FM.
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there's an old Australian stockman lying dying. And he gets himself up onto one elbow and he turns to his mates who are gathered round and he says, "Watch me wallabies feed, mate. Watch me wallabies feed. They're a dangerous breed, mate.

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1: 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Easy favorites all day and all night, where the current Sun City Center temperature is 78 degrees.

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station. 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A distant moaning of a train seems to play

place in a boxcar. So I take my guitar to pass some time. Late at night, when it's hard to rest,

I feel it's raining all over the world. Kinda lonely now, and it's raining all over the world. Oh, have you ever been lonely, people? And you feel that it was raining all over.

Bingo returns to Community Hall, 1910 South Pebble Beach Boulevard on Monday evenings. Doors open at 5:30 p.m. Purchase your bingo cards till 6:40, and the games will start promptly at 7 p.m. So if you're into bingo, check it out. 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
1: High Court rules on voting. I'm Ted Lindner, Fox News. The Supreme Court Monday rejecting President Trump's mail-in ballot restrictions for now, capping a wave of last-minute legal action heading into the midterm elections, now less than 2 months away. The court allowing states to continue sending out mail-in ballots under the same systems they've used since 2020, since COVID. The Trump White House had asked the court to clear the way for restrictions before the pivotal November contests for control of Congress. The case has major implications because nearly one-third of the country now votes by mail. The president strongly pushing back against recent fears about an artificial intelligence takeover. Fox's Christina Coleman explains what the president said.
2: Writing in part on True Social, quote, concerning AI, when in the history of business did anyone see the leaders of an industry call for regulation that, if strongly implemented, will drive them into oblivion and bankruptcy? AI taking over the world, destroying humanity and all other things bad is a hoax. No different from Russia, Russia, Russia. He also addressed this topic during his visit in Ireland.
3: We're leading China in AI. We're the most sophisticated country in the world. And frankly, I want to keep it that way.
2: This, as Anthropic's co-founder calls for safeguards against an AI takeover.
1: President Trump has also rejected the idea that AI could pose as a threat to humanity. After a three-month absence following a serious fall and a bout with pneumonia, Republican Kentucky Senator Mitch McConnell making his return to Capitol Hill.
4: I wasn't sure how many of you would be here today. I'm glad to see you. Time to get back to work.
1: In today's primary election in Delaware, the last state primary before the November midterms, Delaware voters will decide 33 contested primary races. Just one of them, Democrat Senator Chris Coons, was looking for a third full term. 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

0: Hello, this is Pastor Tom Amy of Ruskin Methodist Church. We are an independent Methodist congregation celebrating our 100th year of Christian fellowship here on Tampa Bay's South Shore. 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
1: 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Songs you know. Songs that make you smile. Songs that make you feel good. It's a variety you'll love. And it's only on

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1: 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Easy favorites continue all day and all night here on Sun Radio, where the current temperature is 77 degrees.

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Leave your phone number and your first name only with the receptionist on duty. 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
1: High Court rules on voting. I'm Ted Lindner, Fox News. The Supreme Court Monday rejecting President Trump's mail-in ballot restrictions for now, capping a wave of last-minute legal action heading into the midterm elections, now less than 2 months away. The court allowing states to continue sending out mail-in ballots under the same systems they've used since 2020, since COVID. The Trump White House had asked the court to clear the way for restrictions before the pivotal November contests for control of Congress. The case has major implications because nearly one-third of the country now votes by mail. The president strongly pushing back against recent fears about an artificial intelligence takeover. Fox's Christina Coleman explains what the president said.
2: Writing in part on Truth Social, quote, concerning AI, when in the history of business did anyone see the leaders of an industry call for regulation that, if strongly implemented, will drive them into oblivion and bankruptcy? AI taking over the world, destroying humanity and all other things bad is a hoax. No different from Russia, Russia, Russia. He also addressed this topic during his visit in Ireland.
3: We're leading China in AI. We're the most sophisticated country in the world. And frankly, I want to keep it that way.
2: This, as Anthropic's co-founder calls for safeguards against an AI takeover.
1: President Trump has also rejected the idea that AI could pose as a threat to humanity. After a three-month absence following a serious fall and a bout with pneumonia, Republican Kentucky Senator Mitch McConnell making his return to Capitol Hill.
4: I wasn't sure how many of you would be here today. But I'm glad to see you. Time to get back to work.
1: In today's primary election in Delaware, the last state primary before the November midterms, Delaware voters will decide 33 contested primary races. Just one of them, Democrat Senator Chris Coons, was looking for a third full term. 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

0: Alive, it's alive, it's alive,
1: it's alive. Good morning. Yes, it's alive. How are you this morning? Sun Radio 96.3 FM, a little after 7 on this Tuesday morning. How about some Stevie Wonder? This is Higher Ground from 1973.

10 and a half minutes after 7 right here on Sun Radio 96.3 FM. Tuesday morning, night to morning with you. We have 77 degrees out there. I'm headed for a high of 92 this afternoon. And a 30 to 40% chance of a shower or a thunderstorm. So have that umbrella handy like you always do in the summertime here. Yeah, it's still, even though I guess meteorologically it's switched to fall, but it's still summer. Although, they say we're going to get a taste of lower humidity maybe tomorrow and a bit on Thursday, but very brief. But hey, I love it, so we'll check that out. 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Up next, we've got Van Morrison's Moon Dance for you on this Tuesday morning. 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

Richie McDonald and Lone Star come crying to me, 19 after 7 here on Sun Radio, 96.3 FM. I guess Richie left the band in 2021, but when that song was recorded, he was doing the lead vocals for the group. Well, the next photo shoot for the Veterans Wall of Honor project, as shown in the Atrium Building, is coming up this Saturday, September 19th, from 10 a.m. until noontime in the Photo Lab. And you can get in on it if you served honorably in any branch of the service. That's at the corner of North Course Lane and Pebble Beach Boulevard. That's where the Photo Lab is located, 1203 North Pebble Beach Boulevard. It's available for any community association member who served honorably in any branch of the U.S. military. Men should wear a shirt with a collar, and ladies, please, no dangling earrings. 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She'll assign you a specific time slot on Saturday the 19th. That's a photo shoot coming up this Saturday from 10 until noon. 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And thank you for your service, all of you veterans out there. We got a Blue Mass coming up, Prince of Peace. I want to talk about that a little bit as well. It's coming up this morning at 10 a.m. Right now, it's Genesis on Sun Radio.

pretended hard to be. Guess you could say she saw through me and hugged my neck. I came home unexpectedly.

0: too long, it wasn't big.
1: Bobby Goldsboro from Marianna, Florida, had a number one song from 1968. That's called Honey, a song written by Bobby Russell. And yes, Bobby Goldsboro is still with us. He's 85 years young. So born in Florida, Florida boy, and had a lot of, I think he was underrated, actually. I really liked Bobby Goldsboro music. He had a lot of hits, and we'll dig out a few here on the morning show as we proceed. Now, Bobby Russell, he wrote a lot of great songs, and he actually had a couple of songs on the radio, a couple of forgotten 45s. He did one called 1432 Franklin Pike Circle Hero, and he also did this one called a thing called Saturday Morning Confusion. Maybe you remember this.
2: Here they come, warming up.

Bobby Russell, Saturday Morning Confusion. He wrote it, he sang it, 1971. 7:32 in the morning, 28 minutes before 8 on this September the 15th. The Knights of Columbus Assembly 2533 extends an open invitation to their annual Blue Mass to be celebrated at the Prince of Peace Catholic Church today, September 15th, this morning at 10 a.m., honoring local first responders, active duty, and military veterans. The Blue Mass pays tribute to all firefighters, EMS personnel, 9/11 operators, correction officers. This is an opportunity to demonstrate our gratitude to these first responders and their families who proudly serve us in the surrounding communities, those retired from the ranks, and especially men and women who have sacrificed their lives for us in the line of duty. We'll show many appreciation, too, for the many hundreds of volunteers that serve in the Sun City Center area, the emergency squad, security patrol, and the community emergency response team, CERT. They are an integral part in the wonderful lifestyle that we have here in Sun City Center. We'll also demonstrate our gratitude to active military personnel and veterans for their selfless service and sacrifice on behalf of our country. All are cordially invited to attend this very special solemn mass, regardless of your religious affiliation. And immediately following, there will be a reception in the Knesset Center to give you an opportunity to personally thank these fine men and women who served as our first responders. For more information, too, later on this morning, you could contact Jeff Steffens, and he sent us this information, 813-679-2094, 813-679-2094. Don't give him a call this early, still a bit early in the morning to do that, but if you have questions. That's the Blue Mass, though. That's this morning at the Prince of Peace Catholic Church on Valley Forge Boulevard here in Sun City Center. All right, back to more music here on Sun Radio. Night in the morning, Hal Knight here with you on a Tuesday morning. 7:34, here's Bob Seger in the Silver Bullet Band on Sun Radio. 96.3 FM, streaming at WSCQ.

gospel singer Lauren Daigle. That's yes, I believe. And You Say, actually was the name of the song, You Say. It's 7:42 in the morning here on Sun Radio 96.3 FM. Hal with you, keeping you company. It is night in the morning on this Tuesday. Hey, rock the night away with the music of Down Home at the September Soiree presented by the Kings Point Music Makers, September 25th from 5 until 8 p.m. in the Kings Point North Clubhouse, 1900 Clubhouse Drive Veterans Theater. Tickets $10 in advance or $15 at the door the day of the event. Down Home is the 2026 award winner, the SCCA Battle of the Bands winner, and they'll play all your favorites, music of your life, you know, other genres, you know, anything you like. They will perform it. There'll be raffles, and you can bring your own everything, you know, beverages and snacks and that kind of thing. And all Kings Point SCC residents are welcome. 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So it's a good cause, and you'll have a lot of fun. kpmusicmakers.org. That's their website. You can visit them for information. kpmusicmakers.org. And you can celebrate fall with a watercolors class at St. Andrew's Presbyterian Church. They invite you to celebrate the beauty of the fall season with a fun, creative watercolor painting class September 19th at 11 a.m. Participants will learn basic watercolor techniques while creating their own colorful fall scene. No previous painting experience necessary. Beginners are welcome. The class is open to the public. All supplies are included. The cost is $5 per person, cash only. And contact the instructor at 954-798-1672. 954-798-1672. And they do that by text or phone call to reserve your spot. And that's at St. Andrew's Presbyterian Church, 1239 Del Webb Boulevard West in Sun City Center. That's coming up on Saturday the 19th. Well, Jerry Beckley just celebrated his 74th birthday just the other day on the 12th of September. He was part of this group here. The group is America. You Can Do Magic is the song. We're going to hear it now here on Sun Radio 96.3.

That's Al Green, Call Me, but it's before 8 o'clock here on Sun Radio, 96.3 FM, 79 degrees. Our current temperature in Sun City Center, headed for a high of 92. Mixture of sun and clouds this afternoon, up to a 30% chance of a rain shower or thunderstorm later on this afternoon into this evening. But not a bad day at all. Say there'll be a movie screening of Glenn Campbell's I'll Be Me. Country music legend Glenn Campbell embarked on his farewell tour in the United States, Australia, and Europe as he struggled with Alzheimer's disease. The movie screening will be Tuesday the 22nd at 1 p.m. in the Kings Point Veterans Theater. Admission is $10, donation at the door, $10. All proceeds will be for the South Shore Walk to End Alzheimer's. And for more information about the walk, you can call Sean Andrews at 813-649-8021, 813-649-8021, and you can check that screening of that documentary that was from 2014 next Tuesday at 1 p.m. And speaking of Glenn Campbell, Glenn Campbell's longtime band leader, Jeff Dayton, presents an acclaimed salute to Glenn Campbell at the United Methodist Church October 16th. Music lovers and fans, oh yes, you'll hear a lot of Glenn Campbell, great music and memories. Jeff Dayton was the band leader and guitarist with Glenn for 15 years during his show. He'll present his salute to Glenn Campbell, Our Years Together, on the 16th at 7 p.m. That's October 16th. The United Methodist Church, 1971 Haverford Avenue. Their performance will feature masterful live renditions of Campbell's greatest hits, including Wichita Lineman, Gentle on My Mind, Rhinestone Cowboy, and many others, you bet. And he will tell you some behind-the-scenes stories, Jeff will, that only Jeff will know, because he shared the stage with Glenn for over a decade. So it's a deeply moving production, and it's October 16th. Tickets $25 in advance, $20 at the door. You can get them. What did I say? 20 in advance, 25 at the door. Get them at the Pages of Life bookstore Monday through Thursday, 10 a.m. until 2 p.m. Also at the church office Monday through Thursday, 8:30 a.m. till 4 p.m. And you can go to lovethelight.org. Get your tickets there as well on the website. Speaking of Glenn Campbell, here he is. He teamed up with Bobby Gentry to bring you this one back in 1970. Dream.

Well, if you've been dreaming of a good lobster roll, dream no more. The Got Lobster food truck will be here at the gazebo. They'll be in the half circle at the gazebo this Wednesday from 4 to 7 p.m. And so you don't have to dream about it. You can go have yourself a lobster roll, and I just might do that. And I hope you might do it as well. Anyway, that's coming up, part of the entertainment series. Also coming up, we have in October, we have that variety show coming up between 2 and 5 p.m. on October 25th. Now, if you want to know what's going on with the CA and entertainment, Judy Cesarski, who is entertainment series director, will be on hand for the Vern and Lisa About the Town podcast, which you can hear right here on Sun Radio 96.3 FM this coming Saturday at 10 o'clock. At 9 o'clock. What am I saying? 9 o'clock. It's right at, well, see, our Saturday morning lineup starts with the Attorney Patrick Smith Show at 8 o'clock, where you can get your legal questions answered for free on the air. And at 9 o'clock, right after the 9 o'clock news, it's Laverne and Lisa, and they're About the Town podcast. Judy Cesarski will be on hand for this week's podcast. And at 10 o'clock, it is the Veterans Corner radio program. That's with Joe Mulberger. A Saturday morning lineup right here on Sun Radio 96.3 FM. Hugh Masekela taking us toward news time at 8 o'clock. And grazing in the grass here on Sun Radio. 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
1: He doesn't want to slow down AI. I'm Dave Anthony, Fox News. President Trump is calling fears of artificial intelligence destroying humanity a hoax after some AI company leaders had called for better guardrails so the technology doesn't get out of control. As the president pushes to beat China in AI advancement, Vice President Vance says,
2: "But it's something that we're concerned by, but we want to make sure that we actually regulate smartly and we're thoughtful about the risk here."
1: And today, Fox's Alexandria Hoff reports.
3: Vice President Vance, he's going to be meeting privately with House Republicans ahead of a vote aimed at preventing data centers from driving up household bills. With tech companies building out massive energy infrastructure in the midterms looming, lawmakers want to show that they're working to protect voters from rising utility costs. But the political battle over how fast AI should grow is escalating.
1: President Trump won't be able to restrict mail-in voting like he wanted. The Supreme Court blocks his Postal Service ballot requirements.
4: The decision allows mail-in voting nationwide to continue as the midterms approach. Ballots cast by mail have become common for Americans, with nearly a third of the country taking advantage of the option.
1: Fox's Gernal Scott, they're getting ready to vote in Delaware next hour, the last state to hold primaries just 7 weeks before the November elections. Oil prices are rising another 2%+ today. Diesel up 3 more cents to another record high, and Fox's Jonathan Savage reports.
5: The United Nations Security Council meets today as attacks on Saudi energy infrastructure continue. Iran-backed groups have launched attacks from Yemen and Iraq in recent days. A key oil pipeline used to bypass the Strait of Hormuz has been badly damaged.
1: They honored TV's best shows last night.
6: Widow's Bay dominated the 78th annual Emmy Awards, winning 14 trophies, including Best Comedy Series. Star Matthew Rhys made history as the first actor to win all three lead acting categories, taking comedy actor for the show and limited series actor for Netflix's The Beast in
1: Me. That's Michelle Polino. The Pit won the
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Hal Knight here with you on a Tuesday morning, night in the morning. Glad to be here, and thanks so much for tuning in. 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And we take these suggestions to heart. So please, you know, even if you have a criticism, that's okay. But, you know, as long as it's constructive, that's fine. Send us an email. Hey, the Knights of Columbus Assembly 2533 extends an open invitation to their annual Blue Mass to be celebrated at the Prince of Peace Catholic Church. That's this morning at 10 a.m., honoring local first responders, active duty, and military veterans. The Blue Mass is saluting firefighters, EMS personnel, 9/11 operators, and correction officers. And this is an opportunity to demonstrate, to the first responders and their families who proudly served us, we want to demonstrate our gratitude. We're going to salute those who retired from the ranks, and especially men and women who sacrificed their lives in the line of duty. Okay, we'll also show appreciation for the hundreds of local volunteers representing the Sun City Center Emergency Squad, the Security Patrol, and Community Emergency Response Team, CERT, who are an integral part of the wonderful lifestyle that we have here in Sun City Center. We'll also demonstrate our gratitude to active military personnel and the veterans for their selfless service and sacrifice on behalf of our country. So you're all cordially invited to attend this very special solemn mass, regardless of your religious affiliation, or if you have no affiliation at all. There'll be a reception in the Knesset Center following this mass to give you an opportunity to personally thank these fine men and women who served as our first responders. And that's this morning at the Prince of Peace Catholic Church. That's the Blue Mass and the reception immediately following in the Knesset Center at the church as well. Valley Forge Boulevard here in Sun City Center. That's where it's taking place. Okay. Reminder from your community radio station, Sun Radio 96.3 FM. Good morning. 12 after 8 o'clock. With or without you. Music from U2 coming up here on this Tuesday morning.

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We have 79 degrees. That's our current temperature, headed for a high of 92 this afternoon, and a 20 to 30% chance of a shower or a storm later in the day. It's a summertime pattern. Hey, though, we are going to get, speaking of patterns, we're going to get a bit of a pattern change, they say, tomorrow, Wednesday into Thursday, where the breeze will increase. The temperatures maybe will decrease slightly, maybe upper 80s. But the thing is, the humidity is going to be less. So the dew points will come down a bit. So it'll feel a bit fallish, you know, a bit of a Florida fall. Nothing like a New England fall, because, I'm from New England originally, and we get much cooler and crisper. But anyway, it's like a Florida touch of fall, and that's coming up tomorrow. On Thursday, and I'll take it, because, you know, any break from the humidity, I think, is a good thing. How about you? 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Hey! Yeah. 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

Chris Isaac, Wicked Game, and it was a wicked game for the Bucks. Bengals, of course, defeated them in week one, 33-27. And since Baker Mayfield just signed that $3 million, $165 million three-year contract, not a great way to start, but they're hoping to, turn it around as they have their home opener against the Cleveland Browns and Raymond James this Sunday at 1 o'clock. So we'll hope for the best for them this coming Sunday, right? Okay. All right. 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Good morning. We've got more music for you as we do music and community announcements and things right here on Sun Radio 96.3 FM from 1980. Here's Kenny Rogers. This one's called Lady.

They are Teddy Gentry, Jeff Cook, Randy Owen, and Mark Herndon. Alabama at 11 the first degree, 21 and a half minutes before 9 o'clock right here on Sun Radio, 96.3 FM. Good Tuesday morning to you. Say the South Shore Lady Elks of Hillsborough Lodge 2672 will host its inaugural indoor market on Saturday, October 3rd from 3 to 7 p.m. This community event will feature juried vendors offering unique, one-of-a-kind merchandise, and there'll be lots of food trucks on site with a variety of dining options. Admission is free. We love free. And vendors who are interested in participating may contact Nicole at 813-495-2201. 813-495-2201. Talk to Nicole for more information and to save the date, October 3rd. And Cypress Creek Assisted Living and Memory Care will host its annual chili cook-off on Tuesday, October 6th at 970 Cypress Village Boulevard in Sun City Center. That's from 11 a.m. until 1 p.m. Community members are invited to enter a pot of chili or to come and taste the entries and cast their votes. Prizes will be awarded for judges' choice and people's choice. Admission is free, and this year's event will benefit Southern States Bully Breed Rescue. The Bully Rescue, that's a Florida-based all-volunteer foster rescue designated to rescue the and rehabilitating and finding homes for those bully breed type dogs, you know, including many that have experienced abuse or neglect. The afternoon will feature chili-tasting, friendly competition, and a lot of fun and supporting animals in need, of course. 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Okay. And a reminder from Sun Radio. Oh, by the way, Deputy Jeff Mary, our very own master deputy, he will be one of the judges for that event coming up for the chili cook-off. Just some of the things that are going on in Sun City Center. I always say, you know, if you were living in Sun City Center, Kings Point, and you're bored, well, it is your own fault because we've got all kinds of great stuff going on. On the radio, here's Elvis. Freeze the name, Sun Radio.

Dinah Washington, what a difference a day makes. And it's 8:46 in the morning. Get her husky voice. I guess that's the way you describe it. But I always liked it. And she, unfortunately, we lost her back in 1963. But we still have her music. The Moonglow Dance Club, speaking of music, will hold a dance on Thursday, September 25th at Community Hall, 1910 South Pebble Beach Boulevard. The theme of the dance will be Western, so dust off that cowboy hat, cowgirl hat, and there'll be a dance lesson at 6:15, dancing from 7 till 9. DJ George will play music for your listening and dancing pleasure, and no card is required. It's $6 for non-members. 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And for information, call Michelle at 330-770-2733. 330-770-2733. Talk to Michelle. And let's see, it's the Harvest Moon Dance. That's coming up on Saturday, October 10th. At Community Hall, 1910 South Pebble Beach Boulevard. The proceeds will benefit Mary and Martha House. And they're trying to raise funds to give to the families of officers who have been recently involved in a tragic act of violence. The Sun City Dance Club is hosting that dance at Community Hall, 1910 South Pebble Beach Boulevard. That's on the 10th from 7 till 9 p.m. DJ couple Mike and Peg will play all your favorite dance music for that one as well. Wear your best fall outfit. And you might go home with one of the Harvest Moon gifts that will be given as door prizes. Club members free. It's $6 for others at the door. And it's BYO drinks and snacks help Martha, Mary and Martha House to raise their fundraising goal for Hillsborough County to help fallen Hillsborough County officers. So certainly, if you have questions or information, need information, call Sue Hicks at 813-633-6682, 813-633-6682, and talk to Sue Hicks. Coming up on 11 before 9 o'clock, here's the boss, Bruce Springsteen, Sun Radio.

The Boss, Bruce Springsteen, and Dancing in the Dark, 8 minutes before 9 o'clock here on this 15th of September. It's Tuesday morning. Didn't do the birthdays yet, so why don't we do that right now? September 15th, William Howard Taft, our 27th president, Republican. He was born on this day in 1857. Agatha Christie brought us Mousetrap, Murder on the Orient Express. English crime novelist was born, English crime writer, I guess, novelist, whatever, born 1890. Do you remember when you were a kid, did you ever watch Queen for a Day? Maybe mom had the TV on while you were growing up. But anyway, Jack Bailey, who was the host, he was born in 1907. Nipsey Russell, a comic actor, he was on Car 54, Where Are You? And he was a game show panelist. And Nipsey Russell was born in 1918 on this date. Comedian Norm Crosby, born in 1927. Tennis player Ashley Cooper, born in 1936. American baseball hot pitcher Gaylord Perry, he was born in 1938. Cy Young Award winner. Sylvia Moy, born in Detroit, Michigan, songwriter, born in 1938. She wrote songs for Stevie Wonder, among others. My Sharia Moore, she wrote This Old Heart of Mine from the Isley Brothers, Takes Two. Anyway, we lost her in 2017. She was born in Detroit, and we'll hear an example of her work coming up in just a second. Screenwriter Oliver Stone is 80 years young today. Also, American college and pro football quarterback Dan Marino is 65. Prince Harry, Duke of Sussex, 42 years young today. Some of the birthdays. And if you're celebrating a birthday, have a wonderful day. Thanks for spending part of it with us here on Sun Radio, 96.3 FM. Got the Isley Brothers, as promised. This Old Heart of Mine.

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1: He doesn't want to slow down AI. I'm Dave Anthony, Fox News. President Trump is calling fears of artificial intelligence destroying humanity a hoax after some AI company leaders had called for better guardrails so the technology doesn't get out of control. As the president pushes to beat China in AI advancement, Vice President Vance says,
2: "But something that we're concerned by, but we want to make sure that we actually regulate smartly and we're thoughtful about the risk here."
1: And today, Fox's Alexandria Hoff reports.
3: Vice President Vance, he's going to be meeting privately with House Republicans ahead of a vote aimed at preventing data centers from driving up household bills. With tech companies building out massive energy infrastructure and the midterms looming, lawmakers want to show that they're working to protect voters from rising utility costs. But the political battle over how fast AI should grow is escalating.
1: President Trump won't be able to restrict mail-in voting like he wanted. The Supreme Court blocks his Postal Service ballot requirements.
4: The decision allows mail-in voting nationwide to continue as the midterms approach. Ballots cast by mail have become common for Americans, with nearly a third of the country taking advantage of the option.
1: Fox's Gernal Scott. They're getting ready to vote in Delaware next hour, the last state to hold primaries just 7 weeks before the November elections. Oil prices are rising another 2%+ today. Diesel up 3 more cents to another record high. And Fox's Jonathan Savage reports.
5: The United Nations Security Council meets today as attacks on Saudi energy infrastructure continue. Iran-backed groups have launched attacks from Yemen and Iraq in recent days. A key oil pipeline used to bypass the Strait of Hormuz has been badly damaged.
1: They honored TV's best shows last night.
6: Widow's Bay dominated the 78th annual Emmy Awards, winning 14 trophies, including Best Comedy Series. Star Matthew Rhys made history as the first actor to win all three lead acting categories, taking comedy actor for the show and limited series actor for Netflix's The Beast in
1: Me. That's Michelle Polino. The Pit won.
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Al Hurt and his trumpet right there, and Java here on Sun Radio 96.3 FM. A little after 9 o'clock, 80 degrees in Sun City Center, headed for a high of 92 this afternoon, 20 to 30% chance of a shower.

In the morning, almost 9:15 on this 15th of September. Hey, the Knights of Columbus. I want to mention this again. The Assembly 2533 extends an open invitation for their annual Blue Mass, which will be celebrated at Prince of Peace Catholic Church this morning at 10 a.m. So you have a few minutes to get there. Honoring first local responders and active duty military. It's dedicated to law enforcement, EMS personnel, firefighters, 9/11 operators, it basically demonstrates our thankfulness for all these first responders who proudly serve us. And in the surrounding communities, those who have retired from the ranks, and especially the men who have sacrificed their lives in the line of duty. We're going to be showing appreciation for the hundreds of local volunteers representing the Sun City Center Emergency Squad, Security Patrol, and the Emergency Response Team, CERT, Community Response Team. And they're all part of the wonderful lifestyle that we have here in Sun City Center. And we're also going to be demonstrating our gratitude to active military personnel and veterans for their selfless service and sacrifice on behalf of our country. All are cordially invited to attend this very special solemn Mass, regardless of your religious affiliation. And immediately following the Mass, there'll be a reception in the Knesset Center to give you an opportunity to personally thank these fine men and women who served as our first responders. And for more information, you can contact Jeff. His name is Jeff Steffens, and he kindly passed along this to us so that we could mention it. 813-679-2094. We do appreciate the folks who are putting this event together, Knights of Columbus Assembly number 2533. So that's an open invitation. That's a Blue Mass to be celebrated at Prince of Peace Catholic Church this morning. And I thought talking about it, we might play a song that really tugs at the heartstrings, and one that we hear on Memorial Day every year around here. This is Tim McGraw on Sun Radio 96.3, if you're reading this.

0: Natalie Maines of the Chicks right here on Sun Radio 96.3 FM, Traveling Soldier. Don't forget, Blue Mass at 10 o'clock this morning at the Prince of Peace Catholic Church, Valley Forge Boulevard here in Sun City Center. And folks are welcome to that solemn mass at 10 o'clock this morning here in Sun City Center. And other stuff that's going on that you might want to check out, well, in recognition of America's 250th birthday, the Pelican Players will present World Trip USA. The show has, well, it's a musical journey through the country, featuring well-known songs for cities and states like Kansas City, New York, Oklahoma, and California Dreamin', just to name a few. Road Trip USA will be presented October 14th and 15th. Got a little lead time on this. 14th at 6:30 p.m. and the 15th, Thursday the 15th at 1:30 p.m. at the Veterans Theater at Kings Point, 1900 Clubhouse Drive. Doors will open a half hour, 30 minutes prior to each show. Tickets on sale for $15 at the Kings Point box office. And tickets will also be sold at the door. And bring your own drinks and snacks. Cabaret and bleacher seating will be available. And the Pelican Players shows are open to the public, you know. And we, speaking of the Pelican Players, we have a Reader's Theater presentation, an old-time radio production, the last Friday of the month, right here, Friday night, 7 o'clock, here on Sun Radio, the last Friday of the month. You can check out a great performance, community theater, right? We do have community drama on the radio, and it's kind of exciting. And you'll hear another performance the last Friday of this month in September. And I will, of course, tell you about that, more information in the future on that one. And let's see, we have a dance I wanted to mention here. The Do You Want to Dance Club will host a fundraising dance toward the purchase of defibrillators for CA facilities. It'll be held the 19th, Saturday from 7 till 10 at Community Hall, 1910 South Pebble Beach Boulevard. This Saturday, it's open to the surrounding communities. Music provided by Tony Knight and Friends. 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You can get your tickets tomorrow or Friday at the atrium kiosk here, or you can get them at the door on Saturday, September 19th. Tickets are $20. The doors will open at 6 p.m. Ticket sales will end promptly at 7 o'clock. It's a BYOB 50-50 raffle, and please bring non-perishable food items for the Our Lady's Food Pantry. And that's this Saturday at Community Hall, 1910 South Pebble Beach Boulevard, 7 until 10 p.m. Well, I mentioned Sylvia Moy, songwriter who was born on this day, born in Detroit, Michigan. She wrote this one for Stevie Wonder.
1: Yeah.

Kim Weston, and Marvin Gaye, and It Takes Two, song written by Sylvia Moy, songwriter born in Detroit, Michigan, born on this day. This happens to be September 15th, of course, and we're already 82 degrees in the Sun City Center, headed for a high 92 this afternoon, and a 20-30% chance of showers this afternoon. 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And the CA members are welcome. 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Also, ladies, there'll be a Kings Point, there'll be a jewelry sale at the Clubhouse Banquet Room on September 24th from 10 a.m. till 1 p.m. Browse a wonderful selection of jewelry while supporting a great cause. The popular event is open to everybody, not just Kings Point residents. 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So there you go. 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And we can spruce up Sun City Center, keep it looking great. 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And they thank you in advance for your help and support on that. Okay. All right. 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Greaves. Take a letter, Maria.

Olivia Newton-John, Let It Shine. We are going to get some sunshine today, 92 for the high temperature, and just a 20 to 30% chance of a shower later on this afternoon, shower or thunderstorm. Tomorrow, it's actually going to be quite breezy, and the humidity is going to be lower. Yes, that'll be a good thing into Wednesday and Thursday for a little bit. The dew points will be coming down, so it'll feel a little bit like fall, kind of like Florida fall, a touch Florida fall coming our way, and that's a good thing. I'm looking forward to it. And how about you? Anyway, that's coming up. And speaking of things to look forward to, we have stuff for you in Sun City Center. A Friday night dance party with music, dancing, and socializing at the Florida Room in the Atrium Building here in Sun City Center. The event will feature music by DJ Toddy Rocks. Now, he has Motown, classic rock, country, disco, beach music, oldies, and line dances, and well, a lot of stuff. 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It's $5. Continues till 9 o'clock. And It is happening this Friday, and it's open to Kings Point residents, Sun City Center residents, and their guests. 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For more information, you can call Todd at 717-380-3233. 717-380-3233. Todd Taylor, Toddy Rocks, as we call him. And the GFWC Sun City Center Women's Club, a 501c3 organization, will hold an afternoon of fun and live music by world well-known entertainer Aaron Abu, Friday, October 30th from 4 to 5:30. At Community Hall, 1910 South Pebble Beach Boulevard. Doors will open at 3 p.m., and they'll have silent auction, sponsor tables, additional entertainment, a dessert table, and you can also bring your own beverages and snacks for that one. All proceeds will benefit local chapters, including Tunnel to Towers in Bradenton, the Waimama Food Pantry, the Hope Fund for Children, the Meals on Wheels of Sun City Center, and the Campaign Against Human Trafficking South Shore. And Aaron Abu is known for his saxophone performances, blending soul and inspiration. And he was recognized as one of 2025 best. He was an entertainer award winner, and he's collaborated with artists like members of the Miami Sound Machine and Dolly Parton in the past. And tickets are $25. You can get them in the Atrium Building on Fridays if you want to. So I would do that. Come this Friday, head on over to the Atrium kiosk and get your tickets and check that event out in October. Okay, reminder for... Oh, by the way, you can contact the SCC Women's Club or Shauna if you'd like more information. 302-740-4098. 302-740-4098. Talk to Shauna. She'll fill you in. 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

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Coming up on, what is it, 8 minutes before 10 o'clock right here on Sun Radio 96.3 FM. We've got news coming up in just a bit. Fox News to let us know what's going on in the world. And speaking of letting you know what's going on, we have our information series program on Saturday morning here on Sun Radio. We started off with the Attorney Patrick Smith Show, where you can get your legal questions answered for free on the air. That's right after the 8 o'clock news. And not only that, Patrick brings you a very entertaining show and talks about current events. And hey, never know what he's going to talk about. So tune in and check it out this Saturday. And at 9 o'clock, we have Lisa and Vern's podcast about the town. And this week, they will be talking to Judy Cesarski from the Sun City Center Activities Department. She is the basically the entertainment director of the CA. And she will tell you about some of the shows. And they got a great lineup this year of the shows that are coming up in Sun City Center. She'll fill you in on that at 10 o'clock, Veterans Corner Radio with Joe Mulberger. 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Okay, it's our Saturday morning lineup, and I hope you'll check it out. Right here, Sun Radio 96.3. We're going to check out some music from the Police.

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1: He keeps insisting AI's advancement will not be stopped. I'm Dave Anthony, Fox News.
2: We're not going to let that happen. It's a hoax.
1: That's President Trump on the All In podcast, pushing back on calls for regulations after posting on Truth Social. AI and data centers, which have faced much protested construction, will be the greatest economic development engine in history. But AI company leaders have warned of the risks of letting artificial intelligence get out of control. Anthropic co-founder Jack Clark tells Fox,
3: "We are helping to ensure that America stays ahead of China. But how you keep being ahead is you make sure that you don't roll the dice on public safety, which is why you need to get some kind of policy regime in place here."
1: President Trump's attempt to restrict mail-in voting by executive order has been blocked by the Supreme Court as they vote today in Delaware. In the last primaries in the country before the November elections, more drama in the Iran conflict.
4: We don't know who struck whom inside the Strait of Hormuz, but another vessel hit by a projectile. It really goes to show just how active this Strait of Hormuz area remains militarily. This is the third vessel to be struck in the past 6 days. In the meantime, Saudi Arabia raising the alarm and vowing retaliation. Alarm bells going off in multiple cities across Saudi Arabia, including Mecca, warning about incoming attacks from Iranian-backed Houthi rebels.
1: That's Fox's Steve Harrigan in Tel Aviv. Oil prices up again this morning, and diesel hit a new record high today, $6.26 a gallon, according to AAA. They handed out the Emmys last night, honoring TV's top shows. Widow's Bay had a record-winning 14 awards, including Best Comedy.
5: Star Matthew Rhys made history as the first actor to win all three lead acting categories, taking comedy actor for the show and limited series actor for Netflix's The Beast in Me. The Pitt won 7, including Best Drama Series, and Jean Smart made history, too, becoming the first woman to win an Emmy for every season of a show with her 5th Hacks Trophy.
1: That's Fox's Michelle Polino. There was also a musical tribute to the late Dolly Parton.
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All right, Steve Miller Band right now, an Abra.

Michael Johnson, Bluer Than Blue. Before that, we heard Abracadabra, Want to Reach Out and Grab You from 1983 and the Steve Miller Band. If you like the 80s, by the way, join Chase Harrison, Chase in the 80s with Chase, Tuesday and Thursday afternoons from 4 to 6 right here on Sun Radio 96.3 FM. So good dose of 80s music for you. This afternoon, since it is a Tuesday, right? Okay. Also, the St. Andrews Presbyterian Church, they'll host pizza and movie night on Thursday, September 17th. Doors open at 4:30, dinner served beginning at 5 o'clock, and the meal includes an assortment of pizza, homemade cake, and soft drinks, and the movie is Voicemails for Isabel. That's at 5:30. It's when that begins. Tickets $8, and you can purchase them at the church office from 9 to 1 Monday through Thursday and call the church for information 813-634-1252. 813-634-1252 for St. Andrew's Church, 1239 Del Webb Boulevard West in Sun City Center. 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And you can speak directly to healthcare representatives and find out about their services. And for more info, you can contact Janine Holland. Janine Holland's number is 813-634-3425, 813-634-3425, and that is the Health and Wellness Fair coming up at the United Methodist Church on the 26th from 10 a.m. until 2 p.m. Sun Radio, 96.3 FM, coming up on almost 20 after 10 with Aaron Neville. Everybody Plays the Fool.

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Soul Man. And this is your morning man, Night in the Morning, here with you, Hal Knight, on Sun Radio on this Tuesday. It is the 15th of September already. Wow. It's almost 27 after 10 o'clock in the morning. And what happened on this day? Well, tanks were used in battle for the first time. In 1916, Sandra Day O'Connor was confirmed as a Supreme Court justice on this date. In 1981, and the Lehman Brothers, they applied for bankruptcy on this day in 2008, and that was basically triggered the finance. They filed for Chapter 11 bankruptcy, what they did. Largest U.S. bankruptcy filing, and it was Lehman Brothers, and it helped to ignite the global financial crisis. And that happened on this day in 2008, and I guess we all remember that. It continued into 2009, right? And let's see, if you're wondering what days to celebrate, well, Greenpeace Day, National Double Cheeseburger Day. Have a double cheeseburger for lunch. It's a Cheese Toast Day today. Let's see, National Linguine Day. So have some pasta, some linguine later on, maybe for dinner or something. National Caregivers Day. National IT Professionals Day. We all need those computer professional. Butterscotch Cinnamon Pie Day today. I've never had butterscotch cinnamon pie. It sounds too rich for me. But anyway, maybe that floats your boat. I don't know. Let's get back to more music. Hopefully, Brad, David Gates and company will float your boat with some music here. 1972, this is the Guitar Man here on Sun Radio.

Whitney Houston, I Want to Dance with Somebody. Well, okay. We got some dances to tell you about. The Moon Glow Dance Club will hold the dance Thursday, September 24th at Community Hall, 1910 South Pebble Beach Boulevard. The theme will be Western, so wear your cowboy, cowgirl hats and duds and stuff. They'll be dancing from 7 till 9 p.m. DJ George will play music for the dance. It's open to the public, no club usage card required. And it is free to club members and $6 for everybody else. Okay. Cups, napkins, water, ice all provided. And it's a BYOB dance, dressy casual attire, no shorts. And call Michelle for more information, 330-770-2733. The Harvest Moon Dance is coming up Saturday, October 10th at Community Hall, 1910 South Pebble Beach Boulevard. The proceeds will benefit Mary and Martha House, and they are trying to reach a goal of $15,000 to give to families of officers who were recently involved in a tragic act of violence in Hillsborough County. The Sun City Center Dance Club is hosting that Harvest Moon Dance at Community Hall, 1910 South Pebble Beach Boulevard. That's from 7 until 9 p.m. Mike and Peg, popular DJ couple, will bring you lots of great music. Wear your best fall attire, and you might go home with one of the Harvest Moon gifts that will be given as door prizes as well. It's free for club members, only $6 for others, and it's BYOB. Bring your own boyfriend, as some of us say here, and help Mary and Martha House to help Hillsborough County and raise some money for the fallen officers. And if you have questions or more information, call Sue Hicks at 813-633-6682, 813-633-6682. And talk to Sue Hicks. And speaking of dances, the Do You Want to Dance Club will host a fundraising dance toward the purchase of defibrillators for facilities here in Sun City Center. It'll be held September 19th. Hey, that's this Saturday from 7 until 10 at Community Hall, 1910 South Pebble Beach Boulevard. It's open to the surrounding communities, and the music will be provided by Tony Knight and Friends. Tickets on sale in the atrium kiosk tomorrow, 10 to noon, and Friday from 10 to noon as well. Or you can purchase them at the door the night of the dance this Saturday, September 19th. Doors will open at 6 o'clock. Tickets, $20. Doors open at 6, and ticket sales end promptly at 7 o'clock. BYOB, it's they'll have a 50-50 raffle, and please bring our non-perishable food from the, you know, for the Our Lady's food pantry. Okay, and that's coming up at Community Hall this Saturday evening. Well, my goodness, about 20 minutes before 11 right here on Sun Radio. Let's go back to 1966 with the Association and Cherish.

Paul Simon, Hart Garfunkel, and Scarborough Fair on Sun Radio 96.3 FM. Good morning. 86 degrees, our current temperature on this 15th of September, the Ides of September, I guess we say, on this Tuesday morning. Hope you're doing well, 14 before 11. Just about to wrap up the morning show here soon. The couple things here, a couple from the CA, the Got Lobster Food Truck. We'll be here this Wednesday, the 16th, from 4 until 7 in the half circle by the gazebo. And with a name like Got Lobster, you know what they're going to be serving. They've been here before, and that's at 950 Terry Hills Drive, the Got Lobster food truck here from 4 until 7. There'll be a gazebo concert with Wade Hunt Williams coming up on September 30th from 5 until 7 p.m. at the gazebo, Terry Hills Drive, and that's for community club members. Bring your golf carts and lawn chairs, and this is for CA members only, or if you have a guest pass. And it doesn't say anything about food, but normally CC's Grill is there to provide the food. Bring cash, check it out. We'll give you more information on that as it gets nearer and we find out. And the next photo shoot for the Veterans Wall of Honor project, as shown in the atrium building, will be held this Saturday, September 19th, from 10 until noon. And by the way, that's the photo lab in the multi-purpose building, corner of North Course Lane and North Pebble Beach Boulevard. The address for the lab is 1203 North Pebble Beach Boulevard. This is an event which is available to community association members who served honorably in any branch of the U.S. military. Men should wear a shirt with a collar, and ladies, please don't wear dangling earrings. Call Alicia to schedule, you know, for information to register. Alicia at the CA office, along with your membership number, and tell her which branch of the military in which you served. You got to do that by 10 o'clock Friday, September 18th, and you will be assigned a specific time slot. And that's the next photo shoot, the Veterans Wall of Honor project, as shown in the atrium building. And to all you veterans out there, thank you. Thank you so much for your service. All right, 10:48 here on Sun Radio, 96.3 FM. Stevie Nicks and Tom Petty up next. 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

Brazil P, Bat Out of Hell. They have Meatloaf, and 2 out of 3 ain't bad. Couple of minutes before 11. That's going to do it. Put the do it to it here on the morning show here on Sun Radio, 96.3 FM. Hal Knight here saying thanks so much for listening. It's been a pleasure, and thank you for joining us. We appreciate it more than you know. Thank you. Hope you'll tune in tomorrow morning around 7. Lord willing, the creek don't rise. We'll be back to do it all over again. Thank you so much. Keep your dial right here. Don't forget, if you like the 80s, Chase and the 80s with Chase happens between 4 and 6 p.m. this afternoon right here. News from Fox coming up at 11 o'clock. Remember that life is a beautiful thing. Find someone and share it. Have a great day.

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1: He keeps insisting AI's advancement will not be stopped. I'm Dave Anthony, Fox News.
2: We're not going to let that happen. It's a hoax.
1: That's President Trump on the All In podcast, pushing back on calls for regulations after posting on Truth Social. AI and data centers, which have faced much protested construction, will be the greatest economic development engine in history. But AI company leaders have warned of the risks of letting artificial intelligence get out of control. Anthropic co-founder Jack Clark tells Fox,
3: "We are helping to ensure that America stays ahead of China. But how you keep being ahead is you make sure that you don't roll the dice on public safety, which is why you need to get some kind of policy regime in place here."
1: President Trump's attempt to restrict mail-in voting by executive order has been blocked by the Supreme Court as they vote today in Delaware in the last primaries in the country before the November elections. More drama in the Iran conflict.
4: We don't know who struck whom inside the Strait of Hormuz, but another vessel hit by a projectile. It really goes to show just how active this Strait of Hormuz area remains militarily. This is the third vessel to be struck in the past 6 days. In the meantime, Saudi Arabia raising the alarm and vowing retaliation. Alarm bells going off in multiple cities across Saudi Arabia, including Mecca, warning about incoming attacks from Iranian-backed Houthi rebels.
1: That's Fox's Steve Harrigan in Tel Aviv. Oil prices up again this morning, and diesel hit a new record high today, $6.26 a gallon, according to AAA. They handed out the Emmys last night, honoring TV's top shows. Widow's Bay set a record, winning 14 awards, including Best Comedy.
5: Star Matthew Rhys made history as the first actor to win all three lead acting categories, taking comedy actor for the show and limited series actor for Netflix's The Beast in Me. The Pitt won 7, including Best Drama Series, and Jean Smart made history too, becoming the first woman to win an Emmy for every season of a show, with her 5th Hacks Trophy.
1: That's Fox's Michelle Polino. There was also a musical tribute to the late Dolly Parton.
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Did you know that Club Link is the owner of 7 golf courses in Sun City Center since 2010? 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
1: 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Relaxing favorites here on Sun Radio, where our current temperature is 89 degrees.

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1: He keeps insisting AI's advancement will not be stopped. I'm Dave Anthony, Fox News.
2: We're not going to let that happen. It's a hoax.
1: That's President Trump on the All In podcast, pushing back on calls for regulations after posting on Truth Social. AI and data centers, which have faced much protested construction, will be the greatest economic development engine in history. But AI company leaders have warned of the risks of letting artificial intelligence get out of control. Anthropic co-founder Jack Clark tells Fox,
3: "We are helping to ensure that America stays ahead of China. But how you keep being ahead is you make sure that you don't roll the dice on public safety, which is why you need to get some kind of policy regime in place here."
1: President Trump's attempt to restrict mail-in voting by executive order has been blocked by the Supreme Court as they vote today in Delaware. In the last primaries in the country before the November elections, more drama in the Iran conflict.
4: We don't know who struck whom inside the Strait of Hormuz, but another vessel hit by a projectile. It really goes to show just how active this Strait of Hormuz area remains militarily. This is the third vessel to be struck in the past 6 days. In the meantime, Saudi Arabia raising the alarm and vowing retaliation. Alarm bells going off in multiple cities across Saudi Arabia, including Mecca, warning about incoming attacks from Iranian-backed Houthi rebels.
1: That's Fox's Steve Harrigan in Tel Aviv. Oil prices up again this morning, and diesel hit a new record high today, $6.26 a gallon, according to AAA. They handed out the Emmys last night, honoring TV's top shows. Widows Bay had a record-winning 14 awards, including Best Comedy.
5: Star Matthew Rhys made history as the first actor to win all three lead acting categories, taking comedy actor for the show and limited series actor for Netflix's The Beast in Me. The Pitt won 7, including Best Drama Series, and Jean Smart made history, too, becoming the first woman to win an Emmy for every season of a show with her 5th Hacks Trophy.
1: That's Fox's Michelle Polino. There was also a musical tribute to the late Dolly Parton.
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The church is located at 1611 First Street Southwest in Ruskin. That's the South Hillsboro Church of Christ food drive, third Saturday of every month from 10 a.m. until 12 noon. 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
1: He keeps insisting AI's advancement will not be stopped. I'm Dave Anthony, Fox News.
2: We're not going to let that happen. It's a hoax.
1: That's President Trump on the All In podcast, pushing back on calls for regulations after posting on Truth Social. AI and data centers, which have faced much protested construction, will be the greatest economic development engine in history. But AI company leaders have warned of the risks of letting artificial intelligence get out of control. Anthropic co-founder Jack Clark tells Fox,
3: "We are helping to ensure that America stays ahead of China. But how you keep being ahead is you make sure that you don't roll the dice on public safety, which is why you need to get some kind of policy regime in place here."
1: President Trump's attempt to restrict mail-in voting by executive order has been blocked by the Supreme Court as they vote today in Delaware in the last primaries in the country before the November elections. More drama in the Iran conflict.
4: We don't know who struck whom inside the Strait of Hormuz, but another vessel hit by a projectile. It really goes to show just how active this Strait of Hormuz area remains militarily. This is the third vessel to be struck in the past 6 days. In the meantime, Saudi Arabia raising the alarm and vowing retaliation. Alarm bells going off in multiple cities across Saudi Arabia, including Mecca, warning about incoming attacks from Iranian-backed Houthi rebels.
1: That's Fox's Steve Harrigan in Tel Aviv. Oil prices up again this morning, and diesel hit a new record high today, $6.26 a gallon, according to AAA. They handed out the Emmys last night, honoring TV's top shows. Widow's Bay set a record, winning 14 awards, including Best Comedy.
5: Star Matthew Rhys made history as the first actor to win all three lead acting categories, taking comedy actor for the show and limited series actor for Netflix's The Beast in Me. The Pitt won 7, including Best Drama Series, and Jean Smart made history too, becoming the first woman to win an Emmy for every season of a show, with her 5th Hacks Trophy.
1: That's Fox's Michelle Polino. There was also a musical tribute to the late Dolly Parton.
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0: bushes out there. 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
1: 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Aaron Abu is known for his saxophone performances blending soul and inspiration. He was recognized as 2025 World Entertainer Award winner. 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
1: A flashback from the House Speaker on Lisa Brady, Fox News. As he looks ahead to the midterms, Speaker Mike Johnson looking back to 2024.
2: In their communities, in their classrooms, in their pocketbooks, families are feeling the devastating effects of Democrat leadership and their false vision for what America is.
1: He says that's why they sent President Trump back to the White House.
2: In just 19 short months since that happened, we have turned the ship of state around. We're in the process of doing that.
1: Arguing that doesn't happen overnight as Democrats now run on change. And argue the Trump agenda has made things worse. President Trump is slamming the U.S. Supreme Court after an order blocking new restrictions on mail-in voting. The president calling it a highly political ruling, posting that it makes cheating by the radical left much easier to do. Democrats at a House hearing accusing FBI Director Kash Patel of weaponizing his department to protect the president and investigate his enemies. Patel insisting they're focused on fighting crime, arresting 54,000 violent criminals.
3: That's up 90%. From the 18-month year period prior to that. That's making America safe.
1: Also highlighting a suspected terror plot broken up in Pennsylvania. Fox's Tanya J. Powers with more.
4: When 21-year-old Jonathan Hunter Kramer of Butler, Pennsylvania was arrested over the weekend, he was plotting, quote, a violent attack in support of ISIS, according to FBI Director Kash Patel. FBI agents say on Saturday, Kramer left his home, bought a burner phone, met someone in a parking lot, and acquired a long black bag from the trunk of a vehicle. They say he paid cash for a hotel room, then went to a sporting goods store. When he returned to the hotel, agents executed a search warrant and found a semi-automatic rifle, scope, 190 rounds of ammo, a prayer rug, about 30 knives, and a handwritten note.
1: Kramer is held without bail at this point after an initial court appearance yesterday. 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
1: A flashback from the House Speaker on Lisa Brady, Fox News. As he looks ahead to the midterms, Speaker Mike Johnson looking back to 2024.
2: In their communities, in their classrooms, in their pocketbooks, families are feeling the devastating effects of Democrat leadership and their false vision for what America is.
1: He says that's why they sent President Trump back to the White House.
2: In just 19 short months since that happened, we have turned the ship of state around. We're in the process of doing that.
1: Arguing that doesn't happen overnight, as Democrats now run on change and argue the Trump agenda has made things worse. President Trump is slamming the U.S. Supreme Court after an order blocking new restrictions on mail-in voting. The president calling it a highly political ruling, posting that it makes cheating by the radical left much easier to do. Democrats at a House hearing accusing FBI Director Kash Patel of weaponizing his department to protect the president and investigate his enemies. Patel insisting they're focused on fighting crime, arresting 54,000 violent criminals.
3: That's up 90%. From the 18-month year period prior to that. That's making America safe.
1: Also highlighting a suspected terror plot broken up in Pennsylvania. Fox's Tanya J. Powers with more.
4: When 21-year-old Jonathan Hunter Kramer of Butler, Pennsylvania was arrested over the weekend, he was plotting, quote, a violent attack in support of ISIS, according to FBI Director Kash Patel. FBI agents say on Saturday, Kramer left his home, bought a burner phone, met someone in a parking lot, and acquired a long black bag from the trunk of a vehicle. They say he paid cash for a hotel room, then went to a sporting goods store. When he returned to the hotel, agents executed a search warrant and found a semi-automatic rifle, scope, 190 rounds of ammo, a prayer rug, about 30 knives, and a handwritten note.
1: Kramer is held without bail at this point after an initial court appearance yesterday. 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
1: 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I'm Lisa Brady, Fox News.
2: This should not be breaking news.
1: U.S. Attorney General Todd Blanche questioning the sudden warnings from some lawmakers about advanced AI and the push for regulation less than 2 months before the midterm elections, instead of months ago when an AI model went rogue during testing.
2: Every Democrat senator suddenly races to a microphone to talk about AI after being eerily silent for months and months and months. So to talk about the timing of this as being nothing but an effort to influence the midterms, I shouldn't have to say that out loud. Of course, that's what it is.
1: He also defends the president calling it a hoax and echoes his warnings against letting China win the AI race. But some Republicans in Congress are joining calls for action after the recent warnings from AI companies about the risk of losing control of the technology. So far, the focus on holding meetings, not votes. House Democratic Caucus Vice Chair Ted Lieu urging the president to raise the issue with China's leader.
3: And I urge Trump to ask the Chinese leader to also commit that they're never going to let AI launch a nuclear weapon by itself.
1: President Xi is scheduled for a White House summit later this month. Leading a White House briefing, the attorney general also facing multiple questions about the Supreme Court decision blocking the president's effort to restrict mail-in voting.
2: The Republicans and Democrats should want free and fair elections. So while the Supreme Court did what it did, we're not going to stop the work that we're doing, but we are, of course, going to follow the orders of the court.
1: Blanche also defending the president's right to criticize the justices after a lengthy Trump post earlier today calling the ruling highly political. Just getting word that the Kennedy Center board has voted to close the iconic venue over financial issues and a dispute over adding President Trump's name to the building. This after a judge's latest ruling that congressional approval is needed. 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
2: This should not be breaking news.
1: U.S. Attorney General Todd Blanche questioning the sudden warnings from some lawmakers about advanced AI and the push for regulation less than 2 months before the midterm elections, instead of months ago when an AI model went rogue during testing.
2: Every Democrat senator suddenly races to a microphone to talk about AI after being eerily silent for months and months and months. So to talk about the timing of this as being nothing but an effort to influence the midterms, I shouldn't have to say that out loud. Of course that's what it is.
1: He also defends the president calling it a hoax and echoes his warnings against letting China win the AI race. But some Republicans in Congress are joining calls for action after the recent warnings from AI companies about the risk of losing control of the technology. So far, the focus on holding meetings, not votes. House Democratic Caucus Vice Chair Ted Lieu urging the president to raise the issue with China's leader.
3: And I urge Trump to ask the Chinese leader to also commit that they're never going to let AI launch a nuclear weapon by itself.
1: President Xi is scheduled for a White House summit later this month. Leading a White House briefing, the attorney general also facing multiple questions about the Supreme Court decision blocking the president's effort to restrict mail-in voting.
2: The Republicans and Democrats should want free and fair elections. So while the Supreme Court did what it did, we're not going to stop the work that we're doing, but we are, of course, going to follow the orders of the court.
1: Blanche also defending the president's right to criticize the justices after a lengthy Trump poster earlier today calling the ruling highly political. Just getting word that the Kennedy Center board is voted to close the iconic venue over financial issues and a dispute over adding President Trump's name to the building. This after a judge's latest ruling that congressional approval is needed. 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
2: Easy, relaxing favorites for Sun City Center, where the current temperature is 90 degrees.

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2: The current temperature is 88 degrees here at Sun Radio, your home for easy, relaxing favorites.
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1: The debate's not over. I'm Lisa Brady, Fox News. After a U.S. Supreme Court decision on mail-in ballots, which drew an angry response from the president.
2: Attorney General Todd Blanche says the Justice Department will comply with a Supreme Court order preventing the Postal Service from enforcing mail-in ballot restrictions sought by the president.
3: That doesn't mean that we're not going to do everything in this administration that we can to make sure that there are free and fair elections.
2: Blanche also says President Trump is very frustrated by recent Supreme Court rulings.
3: The idea that President Trump shouldn't be allowed to communicate to the American people his frustration, I don't share that.
2: In a social media post, President Trump wrote, "The justices are not the people he interviewed, but merely a shell of their original selves."
1: Fox's Jared Halpern at the White House. Senate Minority Leader Chuck Schumer calls the president's executive order on mail-in ballots an unconstitutional ploy to avoid accountability.
4: Trump knows the American people are angry at him. He's scared to face them.
1: This as Democrats point to a whistleblower allegation of federal election officials violating state laws while searching for non-citizens on voter rolls. A Homeland Security spokesperson accuses Democrats of conjuring controversy and says the agency has shown non-citizens can and do vote in U.S. elections, that the DOJ is focused on prosecuting and removing them. The Kennedy Center board votes to shut down the venue just hours after a federal judge blocked another effort to add President Trump's name to the building, the president posting that the closure is needed for safety repairs, but also suggesting renovations will not happen if an ongoing fight over the naming doesn't go his way. In today's ruling, the judge again said Congress has to approve any installation of memorials or anything else, the president signaling that the Justice Department will appeal. Stocks finished lower ahead of a Fed decision tomorrow. The Dow down 328.
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1: The debate's not over. I'm Lisa Brady, Fox News. After a U.S. Supreme Court decision on mail-in ballots, which drew an angry response from the president.
2: Attorney General Todd Blanche says the Justice Department will comply with a Supreme Court order preventing the Postal Service from enforcing mail-in ballot restrictions sought by the president.
3: That doesn't mean that we're not going to do everything in this administration that we can to make sure that there are free and fair elections.
2: Blanche also says President Trump is very frustrated by recent Supreme Court rulings.
3: The idea that President Trump shouldn't be allowed to communicate to the American people his frustration, I don't share that.
2: In a social media post, President Trump wrote, "The justices are not the people he interviewed, but merely a shell of their original selves."
1: Fox's Jared Halpern at the White House. Senate Minority Leader Chuck Schumer calls the president's executive order on mail-in ballots an unconstitutional ploy to avoid accountability.
4: Trump knows the American people are angry at him. He's scared to face them.
1: This as Democrats point to a whistleblower allegation of federal election officials violating state laws while searching for non-citizens on voter rolls. A Homeland Security spokesperson accuses Democrats of conjuring controversy and says the agency has shown non-citizens can and do vote in U.S. elections, that the DOJ is focused on prosecuting and removing them. The Kennedy Center board votes to shut down the venue just hours after a federal judge blocked another effort to add President Trump's name to the building. The president posting that the closure is needed for safety repairs, but also suggesting renovations will not happen if an ongoing fight over the naming doesn't go his way. In today's ruling, the judge again said Congress has to approve any installation of memorials or anything else. The president signaling that the Justice Department will appeal. Stocks finished lower ahead of a Fed decision tomorrow. The Dow down 328.
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2: 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The current temperature is 86 degrees here at Sun Radio.

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1: The debate's not over. I'm Lisa Brady, Fox News. After a U.S. Supreme Court decision on mail-in ballots, which drew an angry response from the president.
2: Attorney General Todd Blanche says the Justice Department will comply with a Supreme Court order preventing the Postal Service from enforcing mail-in ballot restrictions sought by the president.
3: That doesn't mean that we're not going to do everything in this administration that we can to make sure that there are free and fair elections.
2: Blanche also says President Trump is very frustrated by recent Supreme Court rulings.
3: The idea that President Trump shouldn't be allowed to communicate to the American people his frustration, I don't share that.
2: In a social media post, President Trump wrote, "The justices are not the people he interviewed, but merely a shell of their original selves."
1: Fox's Jared Halpern at the White House. Senate Minority Leader Chuck Schumer calls the president's executive order on mail-in ballots an unconstitutional ploy to avoid accountability.
4: Trump knows the American people are angry at him. He's scared to face them.
1: This as Democrats point to a whistleblower allegation of federal election officials violating state laws while searching for non-citizens on voter rolls. A Homeland Security spokesperson accuses Democrats of conjuring controversy and says the agency has shown non-citizens can and do vote in U.S. elections, that the DOJ is focused on prosecuting and removing them. The Kennedy Center board votes to shut down the venue just hours after a federal judge blocked another effort to add President Trump's name to the building, the president posting that the closure is needed for safety repairs, but also suggesting renovations will not happen if an ongoing fight over the naming doesn't go his way. In today's ruling, the judge again said Congress has to approve any installation of memorials or anything else, the president signaling that the Justice Department will appeal. Stocks finished lower ahead of a Fed